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1: Yes people, live and direct in London. 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

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I've been wearing Levi's, mama, before I ever thought about you. $3.29 at Grisham's General Store.

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1: Fuck.

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About 18 inches from tip to tail. That downturned snout's nearly 18 feet long.

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Where you plan to put that? In your grave?